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1: The latest bear attack was in the backcountry near Whistler. Happened near Conflict Lake in the Callahan Conservancy Friday night. A group of three hikers encountered two bears, one of them attacking a woman before backing off. Search and rescue evacuated the woman by helicopter. She's now in stable condition in hospital with a severely lacerated leg. The BC Conservation Officer Service swept the area and killed an adult male black bear at the attack site over safety concerns. In Alberta, one person is dead after a plane crash in Kananaskis country Saturday morning. Golfers in the area noticed the plane appeared to be in trouble and called for help. The aircraft going down in the Mount McDougall area. No other details at this point. The Transportation Safety Board investigating. It's a standoff. Neither Canada nor the U.S. planning to resume trade talks before Ottawa's retaliatory tariffs kick in on Tuesday. It's a move likely to guarantee more retaliation. In the meantime, a Nanos research survey done for the Globe and Mail suggests that 85% of Canadians asked support or somewhat support Prime Minister Mark Carney's rejection of a proposed deal with the Trump administration. 80% say they support or somewhat back Ottawa's move to retaliate with countermeasures on a range of U.S. products. 7 in 10 surveyed say they're willing or somewhat willing to pay higher prices for everyday goods as part of Canada's response to U.S. levies. We'll see how long that feeling holds. Tough times at a major employer in Prince George and Northern BC. The number of workers being cut from 85 to 30 at Brink Forest Products Finger Joint Lumber Plant starting next week. During the past year, Brink plants in both Vanderhoof and Houston indefinitely ceased operations, resulting in more than 100 lost jobs. Brink is having to deal with ongoing fiber supply challenges, but also rising U.S. tariff costs and limited access to financing. More stability now in the Okanagan. The BC Wildfire Service rescinding an area restriction order that had been in place around the Bald Range wildfire since August 29th. The service says fire behavior and activity have eased to the point that firefighters no longer need to restrict public access to the area. Having said that, it also notes that the Bald Range fire remains active and is cautioning anybody entering the area to remain vigilant. The union for more than 1,000 flight attendants with Jazz Aviation says members have overwhelmingly voted in favor of a strike mandate. 99% voted in favor after months of bargaining. They haven't had a contract since January 1st. Jazz Aviation operates flights under the Air Canada Express banner. From the Vista National News Desk, I'm John Crawford.
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1: The latest bear attack was in the backcountry near Whistler. Happened near Conflict Lake in the Callahan Conservancy Friday night. A group of three hikers encountered two bears, one of them attacking a woman before backing off. Search and rescue evacuated the woman by helicopter. She's now in stable condition in hospital with a severely lacerated leg. The BC Conservation Officer Service swept the area and killed an adult male black bear at the attack site over safety concerns. In Alberta, one person is dead after a plane crash in Kananaskis country Saturday morning. Golfers in the area noticed the plane appeared to be in trouble and called for help. The aircraft going down in the Mount McDougall area. No other details at this point. The Transportation Safety Board investigating. It's a standoff. Neither Canada nor the U.S. planning to resume trade talks before Ottawa's retaliatory tariffs kick in on Tuesday. It's a move likely to guarantee more retaliation. In the meantime, a Nanos research survey done for the Globe and Mail suggests that 85% of Canadians asked support or somewhat support Prime Minister Mark Carney's rejection of a proposed deal with the Trump administration. 80% say they support or somewhat back Ottawa's move to retaliate with countermeasures on a range of U.S. products. 7 in 10 surveys say they're willing or somewhat willing to pay higher prices for everyday goods as part of Canada's response to U.S. levies. We'll see how long that feeling holds. Tough times at a major employer in Prince George and Northern BC. The number of workers being cut from 85 to 30 at Brink Forest Products Finger Joint Lumber Plant starting next week. During the past year, Brink plants in both Vanderhoof and Houston indefinitely ceased operations, resulting in more than 100 lost jobs. Brink is having to deal with ongoing fiber supply challenges, but also rising U.S. tariff costs and limited access to financing. More stability now in the Okanagan. The BC Wildfire Service rescinding an area restriction order that had been in place around the Bald Range wildfire since August 29th. The service says fire behavior and activity have eased to the point that firefighters no longer need to restrict public access to the area. Having said that, it also notes that the Bald Range fire remains active and is cautioning anybody entering the area to remain vigilant. The union for more than 1,000 flight attendants with Jazz Aviation says members have overwhelmingly voted in favor of a strike mandate. 99% voted in favor after months of bargaining. They haven't had a contract since January 1st. Jazz Aviation operates flights under the Air Canada Express banner. From the Vista National News Desk, I'm John Crawford.
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Well, hello and a big good morning to you. It's Mark here on your Sunday. Hopefully you're having a beautiful day today because you're looking beautiful as well. It's the long weekend, the Labor Day long weekend, and we got some great music and lots to catch up on. So keep with us here today on your Sunday.

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Mark here on Sunday, the day of rest, although it isn't for us. I cannot believe it's the 6th already. I've seen a lot of, because I like to go on Marketplace on Facebook quite a lot. And I've seen a lot of like Halloween decorations people are throwing up on. You know, people are getting Facebook Marketplace smart now. You know, you might want to sell something that's a Halloween decoration, but you keep it in the garage until next September, right? And then you can sell it at a good price. You know, people are getting smart with the old Marketplace. I like to go on Marketplace, Facebook, and just search the word free, you know, and see what you get. Although I shouldn't have told you that now, because you're going to take the stuff that I want.

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0: The lights, the laughs, the ringing of the Midway. 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
1: Oh, it's beautiful. But wait a minute, isn't this...
0: Yeah, yes it is.
1: But I thought the old lady dropped it into the ocean in the end.

0: 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Hang tight. 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

0: Let's go. Another hour of the biggest pop hits on the planet. All queued up and ready to roll.
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1: Canadian comedy heavyweights Scott Belford and Juan Forno are bringing the Angry Love comedy tour to Yellowknife September 19th. With sharp wit, big energy, and hilarious takes on life, they'll be joined by local favorite Mason Madla. 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
1: And they're off. Five candidates in the Abbotsford Mission by-election now campaigning, including the new leader of the BC Conservative Party, Carrie Lynn Findlay. Findlay chasing the riding, given the fact she doesn't have a seat in the legislature. Still, she has a lot of other things going on right now, including the fact that 9 MLAs have quit the Conservative caucus to sit as independents or create a new unnamed political party. The exit is having to do with the direction in which Findlay is taking the party. Findlay says healthcare is a key issue for her in the campaign, with plans to focus on Mission and Abbotsford. Pam Alexis is the BC NDP candidate. Stephen Fowler running for the Greens. Like Wander Judge for Centre BC and Jeff Mons for the Libertarians. September 26th, the last day for voting. The latest bear attack was in the backcountry near Whistler. Happened near Conflict Lake and the Callahan Conservancy Friday night. A group of three hikers encountered two bears, one of them attacking a woman before backing off. Search and rescue evacuated the woman by helicopter. She's in stable condition in hospital with a severely lacerated leg. The BC Conservation Officer Service swept the area and killed an adult male black bear at the attack site over safety concerns. Meantime, the service is warning the public that bears are becoming more active as fall approaches as they prepare to hibernate. Bears, of course, need to find food and store fat before retreating for the winter season. Worth noting that drought, wildfires, and poor berry crops in various parts of BC have led to fewer natural food sources, so bears may travel further than usual looking for food. In Alberta, one person is dead after a plane crash in Kananaskis country Saturday morning. Golfers in the area who spotted the plane called for help. The aircraft went down in the Mount McDougall area. No other details have been released, including the name of the person in the aircraft. The Transportation Safety Board is investigating. More stability for the Okanagan. The BC Wildfire Service rescinding an area restriction order that had been in place around the Bald Range wildfire since August 29th. The service says fire behavior and activity have eased to the point that firefighters no longer need to restrict public access to the area. Still, officials note the Bald Range fire remains active and cautions anyone entering the area to remain vigilant. Maybe they should call it the Phantom Cup. The PWHL's Water Cup missing again? It had disappeared earlier this offseason when it failed to arrive in Lethbridge, Alberta, before being found a few days later. The league now says that the cup got lost in shipment on the way to a Michigan event hosted by Montreal Victoire forward Cian D'Arcangelo. So far, no sign of the Water Cup. From the Vista National News Desk, I'm John Crawford.
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1: Yo.
0: Fun little backstory. That one actually started out as an upbeat, up-tempo track, but somewhere along the line, Bruno flipped it into the romantic bolero track, letting the lyrics breathe and giving a nod to his Latin roots.
1: Wow.
0: It is the
1: bolero.
0: That's the nice. When you see the Mexican with the sort of like their suit, their very fancy suit, and you know the guys
1: short
0: that
1: open front jacket.
0: Yeah,
1: oh yes,
0: yeah,
1: very
0: yeah,
1: romantic.
0: Yeah.
1: Oh.
0: When they come up to you and they play like a song or whatever,
1: yeah,
0: that's
1: yeah, yeah,
0: bolero, oh, which is very cool. It's very beautiful.
1: Okay, very good.
0: So it's the second single off of his latest album, The Romantic, because he's a very romantic guy, and he's on the road right now with his tour, The Romantic Tour.
1: Big one.
0: Get this. It's so big, he's added 31 brand new shows in Australia, New Zealand, Asia, and Mexico. So this
1: lots
0: tour,
1: going on.
0: It's, I mean,
1: and
0: we're
1: people,
0: getting five shows in Vancouver.
1: And people are sleeping on it. He's selling more tickets than T. Swift.
0: He
1: but
0: is.
1: But he just doesn't have the mega marketing machine.
0: No.
1: And he's not dating a very famous football player.
0: Married.
1: Married to a very famous
0: now.
1: Football player.
0: 100%. But the Swifties can be mad at me, but I think Bruno Mars is a better artist. So that's,
1: whoa,
0: I know I said it.
1: Uh-oh.
0: I said it.
1: Uh-oh, there goes the text line.
0: If you want to see Bruno Mars, you can. There are still tickets available for one of the five shows that he is doing in Vancouver. So
1: yeah.
0: Don't sleep on it.
1: No,
0: because this might take a big break after this. I mean, I would after
1: I would.
0: Going around the world. So there you go.

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0: Very uplifting track for a Sunday. Just another day.
1: Just another day.
0: Just another dollar.
1: Another day that ends in day. Smart and the Martian hanging out with you on Go FM. We are continuing our conversation.
0: That's a terrible joke.
1: Where it sort of took a turn here, actually. We were talking about being a lot of old people in the
0: aging population.
1: The aging population. And how we should invest in Walker stock.
0: Well, the more older people, more people over the age of 65 than younger people.
1: I'm excited for how the little electric scooter is going to look in the future because, we went from a cane to a walker to the little thing. Now you see these things, they've got attachments.
0: They got little covers to go over top of it.
1: So you can heat drive them in the winter.
0: They got the cup holder.
1: Some of them have big tires so they can go on gravel.
0: They need radios.
1: And, well, they're going to have like Bluetooth speakers if it's going to be for us in the future. We're going to have to connect up our Spotify. I hope that they make one that can go in the water so I can just zoom.
0: That's called a Sea-Doo.
1: But if I'm 70, I don't want to be 70.
0: So you want it to go from land to water?
1: Like a hovercraft. Like a mini hovercraft. And that you can just voom slide
0: just,
1: in.
0: Just cruise across the lake.
1: Totally. And I'm excited about that because I think there's going to be massive advancements in the scooter industry. I should invest in that. Also, Samara doesn't want to merge with the machines.
0: No.
1: Because when you get old, I think we're not going to have to worry about us all being ancient because we will be given the option to just plug in.
0: You haven't watched enough Black Mirror.
1: See, they haven't done one where they sort of merge with the machines.
0: Yes, they have. You didn't watch it. I told you about that one where the lady puts her mind into the computer and she gets to hang out with her lover for the like rest of time and they live in some sort of like weird like 80s Miami like beach town.
1: Sounds great.
0: I don't think so because again, I think he'd get bored.
1: See, I think that the Interview with the Vampire thing really got stuck with you and you have to realize that's a dramatization and you're not taking into account the other vampire movies.
0: The story is about dealing with eternal existence and how crushing that can be because you watch things change and you don't change.
1: But
0: and
1: see,
0: that's what's...
1: I think that's a mindset. I think that vampire what's his name? Pete or something. He's choosing to not enjoy the world. He's just depressed. Take some, just
0: maybe
1: go out. Oh, you can't go out in the sun.
0: We'll argue about
1: this. Can't go in the sun to feel better.
0: Not being able to see the sun is.

0: Labor Day, union members and allies across Canada will gather to show that together, fairness works. 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
1: Here's that pop music you were asking about.

0: Smart the Martian hanging out with you here on this Sunday. And we've taken our conversation about the aging population, turned it into merging with the machines, and then talked about vampires.
1: Things are going off the rails.
0: And if you were listening in the last break, I said that, not Lestat, but Brad Pitt's character was complaining about eternal life. And I said, maybe he should just go out in the sun.
1: Which is not something he can do.
0: And I very quickly realized that, oh, he can't see his sunrise, can't see the sunset, and he just can't go feel the warmth of the sun on your skin to get some vitamin D to feel happier.
1: No, I also don't think that, like, an antidepressant would work well on the undead.
0: Yeah, you know, the more I now stew on this, I do understand why that would maybe become upsetting. And that, and if you couldn't see the sun. Now, I do think, though, that this just totally cooked my own argument there. But I think this, though, now justifies merging with the machines. Because in the machine, you could probably turn on, like, sunshine mode. And you could feel the sunshine.
1: Well, but it's just your conscience that is uploaded.
0: Yeah, but you could. So I'm sure like they'll have the idea. Add-on.
1: Well, the idea in the Black Mirror episode is that you can create the reality that you choose.
0: Yeah.
1: And yes, your conscience would experience it as if you were like alive.
0: Totally. I think though that like you'll probably be able to like there'll be like some microtransactions in there, and you'll be able to like buy like a feeling mode, you know? You'd be like, oh, I'd like to have this.
1: Well, see, this is the other scary thing then. If it's on a subscription package.
0: Oh, could you imagine that?
1: And then what if you don't pay enough and then they turn you off and then you're like stuck in a hole for like eternity?
0: Or you'll just have to buy like a certain amount of time.
1: No.
0: Could you imagine that you're just playing and like the character disappears and you're like, I'm sorry, but there's their visa, somebody didn't update the expiry date.
1: Exactly. Exactly. And then you're just sort of like eternally stuck in some sort of limbo.
0: Maybe you could be turned back on one day.
1: But you have no control over that because you're just stuck in a machine. I don't like it. I'm not doing it.
0: Maybe I want to go back to be the vampire.

0: Turn it up and turn it on.
1: Throwing it back to 2001, Jennifer Lopez, Play on Go FM. 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
2: Weird News.
1: All right, today, this one's crazy, actually. If you have a Roomba, take a look at it. Might be spying on you. So, a man in Taiwan suspected that his wife was cheating on him.
2: Mm-hmm.
1: So, he turned to the newest member of their family, their robot vacuum. And the vacuum had a camera. So, while he was away, he logged into the Roomba. Oh, we don't know if it was a Roomba. It was a robot vacuum. He logged in and remotely drove it around the house and caught his wife with another man hanging out there in the house. So, they got divorced. He used the footage in court, sued them, won about $20,000 Canadian dollars, claiming, you know, she did the
2: she
1: wrong.
2: She broke his heart.
1: Yeah, broke his heart.
2: Yeah.
1: You know, the robot was weeping. And I'm just picturing this poor guy sitting there, like, this little Roomba's just staring at these two. They're, like, laughing, having, like, a time. And it's just like, voop, voop. And it's like, huh, it like just slowly like backs up
2: away
1: a little bit. And he's just like sitting there. Anyway, so you would assume, okay, all is well, but it's not. The wife then sued him for secretly recording her, saying it was an invasion of her privacy, violated some laws, and that evidence couldn't hold up in court and shouldn't have been used because it wasn't right. Turns out the courts did agree, at least the Taiwanese courts agreed with him. And he went to prison for 5 months.
2: Whoa.
1: And was fined $20,000 Canadian.
2: Oh my goodness.
1: So he lost everything and went to jail.
2: That doesn't seem right.
1: It doesn't seem right.
2: Because she was the one in the wrong. She was the one that broke those vows and
1: cheated on him.
2: But
1: apparently because he used the spy machine.
2: Yeah, but what about like Nancy?

find yourself stressing out? Adulthood tip. Turn up the music so you can't hear the existential dread. Feel Good Pop lives on Go FM.

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1: It's cone season at McDonald's, which means vanilla cones are $1 each plus tax in the McDonald's app all summer long. 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
2: This Labor Day, Preventative Security Services honors the people whose hard work keeps northern communities strong. 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

0: track that takes you back. Instantly.
1: Good memories. I can't really say it on the radio, but...
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0: You're listening to Go FM. Samara and the Martian are hanging out with you on this wonderful Saturday, and we're about to play Keep It or Cancel It.
1: Yes.
0: We're talking about dogs going everywhere with you, though I am starting to think that maybe we should have talked about vacuum spy movies.
1: Vacuum spy movies. Yeah, that'd be really good. Okay, the topic at hand today for Keep It or Cancel It, you know how it works. Simply text in 250-860-1015, keep cancel. We want to know doggies all over the place. So, a lot of people say, well, my dog should be able to come in with me because they're part of the family.
0: Yeah.
1: There's a lot of dog-friendly places now.
0: That's very true.
1: You know, you want to take your dog with you. You don't want to leave it at the house. Socialization is good for the doggos.
0: But
1: on the other side,
0: not everybody likes dogs. I know that you think that they should, and I'm with you.
1: Right?
0: I love puppies, but not everybody does.
1: Some people have bad encounters on their bikes in North Battleford.
0: Look, there's good dogs and there's bad
1: dogs.
0: Yes. The dog might not want to actually be there.
1: Sometimes I see a dog and it's looking me in the eyes and it's going like, bro, I don't want to be looking at cereal boxes.
0: Right? This is, the grocery store was not on my list of places to go today. and it can be unhygienic.
1: Yes.
0: Because dogs, as clean as you keep them, they're walking around, they're sniffing at things, they're eating things, they get into stuff.
1: Yeah.
0: Because they don't know. So, there you go. The good and the bad. We want to know, though, how you feel. Keep it or cancel it. Taking your dog everywhere with you. 250-860-1015.
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0: George Michael. Smart on the Martian. Freedom 90 there. 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Something that now maybe has too much freedom is the dog. We're playing Keep It or Cancel It. The topic at hand today, the proliferation of puppies in places that they should be plainly prohibited.
1: Whoa. Look at that word
0: smithery. That's pretty good. That's pretty good. Okay, so we want to know, dogs are everywhere now. They are in the coffee shop. Dog. Patio at the pub. 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Dog. ICBC.
1: Dog.
0: And I'm sorry, but I think that there's too many puppies in too many places.
1: Oh.
0: I don't care if it's cute dog, big dog, small dog, orange dog, green dog, blue dog. The Dr. Seuss of dogs.
1: Doesn't matter.
0: There's too many dogs. Everybody's got their dogs. And I'm sitting there, and they're bringing them. You're sitting there trying to have a meal, and the dogs, and then they start barking. And then it pulls the chair out, and things fall on the ground. And then it's rubbing its booty on the ground. And I just think that, like, the dogs need to stay in the dog zones. That okay. is dog parks.
1: Yes.
0: And that's about it.
1: Do you think they shouldn't be allowed anywhere?
0: No, I've seen people, they're taking them to the salon. Now, maybe tiny, and maybe we can blame Paris Hilton for this.
1: Well, yeah, the purse dog, I think, definitely was the first step in, I'm going to bring my dog everywhere.
0: And I think that's fine, because if it's smaller, like if you can hold it with one hand and shove it in your bag, it's not impacting the space.
1: I disagree. I like seeing the dogs. I think it's great to have dogs out and about. But I will say that sometimes dogs look stressed, because I think that something people forget about is the dog can hear everything. Mm. It can smell everything. Mm. And so think about how stimulated you get at the salon or the pub. Now your dog is experiencing that like at a heightened level.
0: And you're walking around the home sense of the winners, and this poor thing staring at you, and it's staring at me, and you're like, I don't know why I'm here at 8 o'clock on a Tuesday night either. And I feel for these things.
1: Very true. Okay, 250-860-1015. We want to know, should we continue to let the dogs come everywhere with us? Keep it or cancel it. 250-860-1015.

0: lights, the laughs, the ringing of the midway. 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

0: You feeling me? Let's do something.
1: Here we go. Another hour of the biggest pop hits on the planet. 100.1 Go FM.

0: You know what else is low on the floor? The dog that probably shouldn't be in the club.
1: The club would be a very
0: weird
1: place.
0: Could you imagine if people tried to take their dog to the club?
1: I don't think that would.
0: I don't think that would be a good idea.
1: That's a hard no.
0: You'd have to put the head. Oh, you know what though? You could put the little headphones on the dog.
1: Yeah, but all the smells
0: and the sunglasses. Oh, yeah, the smells. Oh, the smells.
1: I mean,
0: the club, that poor dog.
1: It smells
0: bad to me.
1: And we don't even have very good smell.
0: An enhanced sniffing device. Hey, it's Martin the Martian. We're playing Keep It or Cancel It. You may have guessed what the topic was for that.
1: Should you take your dog everywhere you go?
0: Yes, we are talking about the proliferation of puppies in places that they needn't be present.
1: Ooh.
0: I wrote a bunch of these down there.
1: Wordsmithery has returned.
0: It's called
1: we got some texts in. Let us know.
0: Yes. Julie here says, keep. My dog is better behaved than half of the people that I encounter in public.
1: You know, that's a good point.
0: That's a good counter argument.
1: Because I've met a lot of dogs that are very well behaved, and I've met a lot of people that are not.
0: Very not behaved. Kate says, keep it. A patio without dogs is just a restaurant without atmosphere. See, I disagree with that.
1: Yeah.
0: They're boop, boop, boop, boop on the table, and they want to drink your beer, and it's just bad.
2: Bro, can I have a sip?
0: Mark, I got allergies. So do I, Mark. Your dog being friendly doesn't make allergies go away. Then they're jumping up and, oh.
1: That's fair.
0: Miles says, the worst is somebody says, don't worry, he's friendly. I'm not worried about whether he's friendly. I don't want him touching me.
1: Well, and that's just it. Some people, like we said, don't like dogs or have allergies to dogs or just are not very interested in hanging out with. You might

0: 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More feel-good pop coming right up.
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1: And the Martian.
0: We've been playing Keep It or Cancel It. Today's topic, should dogs be allowed to go to all of the places?
1: Yes.
0: That they maybe weren't allowed to go to, because this is a new thing, that they can come.
1: Proliferation of puppies in places they have no permission? Or the proliferation of puppies in places they're not supposed to be?
0: As you can tell, I think the Martian has made the case to cancel. Feels very strongly about this. I have literally seen him give dogs dirty looks.
1: Because I'm like, I'm trying to enjoy. I'm in a nice fancy place.
0: Now I'm going to say this. We've been looking at getting a puppy. We've been talking about it for a while. I think it's something we're going to do. Mm. And I know this listener, as soon as we do, he's going to take that dog everywhere.
1: No.
0: But for now, he feels like we should cancel it. But that is not...
1: I'm not the judge.
0: That is not... Exactly.
1: You are.
0: I'm not the judge.
1: The people today are wrong. The people want to keep the dogs.
0: A resounding keep.
1: A resounding keep of the puppies in places that apparently they should be.
0: They're allowed to be on the patio, and they will be on the patio. They're going to be in the coffee shop. They're going to come to the doctor's appointment. The dog gets to stay. So there you go.
1: Next thing you know, they're going to be in, like, surgical theaters and...
0: That might be a step too far. That I think could maybe be a step too far.
1: You're just petting your dog while they're doing surgery.
0: Maybe they could come at least
1: put the little hair bonnet on it there so that the hair doesn't get in
0: little
1: the stuff.
0: Little mask.
1: And put on a little mask on the dog.
0: Scalpel.
1: There's another Disney movie.
0: Dr. Dog.
1: Dr. Dog. And then he could merge up with Robot Vacuum Spy.
0: It'll be the blockbuster of 2028.
1: All right.

0: go.
1: Hey, here's some drug-impaired driving laws, simplified. 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And if you fail, further testing at the station, which can lead to your arrest and a criminal conviction for impaired driving. It's not just alcohol, it's drugs too. If you drive high, there will be consequences.
2: 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A message from Med Canada.

0: Doggy Hauser.
1: Doggy Hauser.
0: That's what it's going to be called. Dr. Dog.
1: Dr. Dog, MD Doggy Hauser.
0: MD Doggy Hauser. We were just chatting about this. And the dog don't speak English. That's what he does. He barks. And they're just like, oh, wow. And it's like super serious. And he puts on his little glasses and he's like, oh. And the person's like, oh my God, I've only got 3 months to live.
1: If you've made it this far into the show with us today,
0: I'm kind of sorry for you.
1: We apologize. It's been a bit of a wild ride.
0: This went off the rails.
1: Talking about vacuum.
0: But we've come up with two Pixar movies.
1: Dr. Dog, MD Doogie Howser, Doggy Howser, Vampires. But we've had a lot of fun. And we hope
0: and
1: you did
0: know
1: too.
0: What? I want the dog voiced by Neil Patrick Harris. He's just going to do the
1: hurr. He's going to do the hurr.
0: You'd still, you know what? NPH would do a great job.
1: Right,
0: you'd still
1: right,
0: be able to hear
1: right,
0: it.
1: All right. Thank you for hanging out. We will be back next week.
0: Enjoy Labor Day.
1: Enjoy your Labor Day. Enjoy your day off. If you don't have a day off, that's all right. Take another one.
0: You're still going to labor.
1: Have a good one, everybody.
0: Bye.
1: Bye-bye.

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1: And they're off. Five candidates in the Abbotsford Mission by-election now campaigning, including the new leader of the BC Conservative Party, Carrie Lynn Findlay. Findlay chasing the riding, given the fact she doesn't have a seat in the legislature. Still, she has a lot of other things going on right now, including the fact that nine MLAs have quit the Conservative caucus to sit as independents or create a new unnamed political party. The exit is having to do with the direction in which Findlay is taking the party. Findlay says health care is a key issue for her in the campaign, with plans to focus on Mission and Abbotsford. Pam Alexis is the BC NDP candidate. Stephen Fowler running for the Greens. Like Wander Judge for Centre BC and Jeff Mons for the Libertarians. September 26th, the last day for voting. The latest bear attack was in the backcountry near Whistler. Happened near Conflict Lake and the Callahan Conservancy Friday night. A group of three hikers encountered two bears, one of them attacking a woman before backing off. Search and rescue evacuated the woman by helicopter. She's in stable condition in hospital with a severely lacerated leg. The BC Conservation Officer Service swept the area and killed an adult male black bear at the attack site over safety concerns. Meantime, the service is warning the public that bears are becoming more active as fall approaches as they prepare to hibernate. Bears, of course, need to find food and store fat before retreating for the winter season. Worth noting that drought, wildfires, and poor berry crops in various parts of BC have led to fewer natural food sources, so bears may travel further than usual looking for food. In Alberta, one person is dead after a plane crash in Kananaskis country Saturday morning. Golfers in the area who spotted the plane called for help. The aircraft went down in the Mount McDougall area. No other details have been released, including the name of the person in the aircraft. The Transportation Safety Board is investigating. More stability for the Okanagan. The BC Wildfire Service rescinding an area restriction order that had been in place around the Bald Range wildfire since August 29th. The service says fire behavior and activity have eased to the point that firefighters no longer need to restrict public access to the area. Still, officials note the Bald Range fire remains active and cautions anyone entering the area to remain vigilant. Maybe they should call it the Phantom Cup. The PWHL's Water Cup missing again? It had disappeared earlier this offseason when it failed to arrive in Lethbridge, Alberta, before being found a few days later. The league now says that the cup got lost in shipment on the way to a Michigan event hosted by Montreal Victoire forward Cian D'Arcangelo. So far, no sign of the Walter Cup. From the Vista National News Desk, I'm John Crawford.
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1: And they're off. Five candidates in the Abbots for Mission by-election now campaigning, including the new leader of the BC Conservative Party, Carrie Lynn Findlay. Findlay chasing the riding, given the fact she doesn't have a seat in the legislature. Still, she has a lot of other things going on right now, including the fact that 9 MLAs have quit the Conservative caucus to sit as independents or create a new unnamed political party. The exit is having to do with the direction in which Findlay is taking the party. Findlay says health care is a key issue for her in the campaign, with plans to focus on Mission and Abbotsford. Pam Alexis is the BC NDP candidate, Stephen Fowler running for the Greens, Lek Wender Judge for Centre BC, and Jeff Mons for the Libertarians. September 26th, the last day for voting. The latest bear attack was in the backcountry near Whistler, happened near Conflict Lake and the Callahan Conservancy Friday night. A group of three hikers encountered two bears, one of them attacking a woman before backing off. Search and rescue evacuated the woman by helicopter. She's in stable condition in hospital with a severely lacerated leg. The BC Conservation Officer Service swept the area and killed an adult male black bear at the attack site over safety concerns. Meantime, the service is warning the public that bears are becoming more active as fall approaches as they prepare to hibernate. Bears, of course, need to find food and store fat before retreating for the winter season. Worth noting that drought, wildfires, and poor berry crops in various parts of BC have led to fewer natural food sources, so bears may travel further than usual looking for food. In Alberta, one person is dead after a plane crash in Kananaskis country Saturday morning. Golfers in the area who spotted the plane called for help. The aircraft went down in the Mount McDougall area. No other details have been released, including the name of the person in the aircraft. The Transportation Safety Board is investigating. More stability for the Okanagan. The BC Wildfire Service rescinding an area restriction order that had been in place around the Bald Range wildfire since August 29th. The service says fire behavior and activity have eased to the point that firefighters no longer need to restrict public access to the area. Still, officials note the Bald Range fire remains active and cautions anyone entering the area to remain vigilant. Maybe they should call it the Phantom Cup. The PWHL's Water Cup, missing again? It had disappeared earlier this offseason when it failed to arrive in Lethbridge, Alberta, before being found a few days later. The league now says that the cup got lost in shipment on the way to a Michigan event hosted by Montreal Victoire forward C.N. D'Arcangelo. So far, no sign of the Walter Cup. From the Vista National News Desk, I'm John Crawford.
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Feel Good Pop lives on Go FM.